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with nothing fancy, nothing much. You could turn it to a symphony, a Schubert tune with a Gershwin touch. 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